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say, Babel a demo de clear the way the man who sounds it, think we a demo de at I could to at him. Maconagi came some demo de radio the atetero comes the demo, his not the host is at a govem. 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So the hat aki as it's a host demo de at I could to at the dear Zanzica quitting him. 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
3: Some of these rape cases, the offender and the victim are the same age, they're both children. But in the cases where now the offender is older than the child, then we open cases. And unfortunately, again, these cases are less reported because the families tend to cover up on these matters. But for this reporting period, those are the cases that we have. They are all running at court, but in all of them, the perpetrator is known.
2: Die jongste syfers het ook die alarmklokke by die provinsiale regering laat lei. 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
4: The latest crime statistics, which show an increase in cases of sexual assaults and rape, are deeply concerning. The continued rape and sexual abuse of women, girls and children is completely unacceptable. I want to make a clear commitment that in the work that I am undertaking, we will strengthen our collaboration with the South African Police Service.
2: Drank bly intussen een van die grootste bydraers tot kontakmisdade. 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
5: The Commission has never entertained any possibility to open the system for any one party. And as our statement indicated yesterday, the Commission does not have an intention, even at this point, to open the system.
6: Die OVK het sy online kandidaatbenoemingsstelsel Vrydag gesluit. 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Die OVK se hoofbestuurder van verkiesingssake, James Apane, sê egter dat daar geen bewyse van tegniese probleme was nie.
7: It's very interesting because this is actually a recurring theme. In each election there's always a mention of the system being an issue. And it has been proven in the past, it has or will be proven this time around. We are confident that the system has closed as designed because we are owned by the election timetable. Both ourselves as the commission and those that intended to contest in this election.
6: Net minder as 200 ANC-wijksraadslede en proportionele verteenwoordigers sal nie die plaaslike regeringsverkiesing kan betwis nie, weens registrasie-uitdagings wat hulle op die laaste dag van registrasie ervaar het. Die ANC se nasionale woordvoerder, Madlengi Bengu.
8: In the case that it's one municipality, in the Free State it's one municipality.
9: Bing Mangawu.
8: Bing Mangawu.
9: In KZN, which one is it?
8: Umshwati.
9: Umshwati, okay.
8: And then it will then be the Eastern Cape, Cape, yes, where you have Port St. John's, Musa Hill, just escapes me the third one.
9: Yeah.
8: But and that looks at a total of at least over 150 or thereabout, both PR and ward combined. And this, the ANC would have submitted close to 10,000 that are already in the system.
6: Die ANC eis nou dat die OVK die aantuiging ondersoek.
8: I don't think at this stage we are in the business of apportioning blame, but we are asking for an investigation as to how is it that that final portion of the candidates of the ANC were not acknowledged. And in fact, of course, there are others, but we don't want to talk about other parties because there may very well be other reasons for how this, on their part, this was not concluded.
6: Die politieke ontleder, Dr. Levi Ndou, sê dit is kommerwekkend dat hulle nie al nominasies betyds ingedien het nie.
4: The fact that the ANC has not submitted the entire list of candidates to the IEC at the required time is something that is worrying, especially to their general membership and their supporters. It's a matter that should require an internal party investigation. And if there are those who did not do what they're supposed to do, the normal thing to do by the ANC will be to act.
6: Ander politieke partye wat die verkiesing betwis, gaan die gebeure fyn dop hou om te sien hoe die ANC en die OVK daarop reageer. 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
10: 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Die ANC-president het aan hulle gesê Morero se verskoning was opreg.
11: Our mayor did make an utterance which we find completely unacceptable, but he has apologized. And I hope that our people also will be able to accept the apology that he has given. It has not been damage control. Our people here, not a single one raised the issue. They've only spoken in a way where they say, we want councillors to work well for us. They want their mayor to execute manifesto of the ANC. And we are people and we will always make mistakes. The important thing is whether we humble ourselves enough to be able to say we apologize.
10: Ramaphosa was betrokke by geloofsleiers in Jabulani, tradisionele geneesers en Isinduna van plaaslike hostelle in die township en 'n deur-tot-deur veldtog in Tsepisong. Hy het dit as 'n goeie dag se werk beskryf.
11: Of course they will raise issues such as unemployment as well as crime, and they came up with proposals that they want the Apollo lights to come back and be lit so that the incidence of crime go down. They also want their clinics to be better staffed and to be expanded. Of course the other wonderful meeting we had was with your religious group, traditional leaders. That too was a truly outstanding meeting. They embraced our manifesto and upfront said that they support this manifesto because they see it as addressing the key challenges that our people are facing. So it's been a good day to be here in Soweto.
10: Die smelende kwessie van buitelanders se spaza winkels in die townships is ook onder Ramaphosa se aandag gebring. Die jong entrepreneur Kagiso Pelele het sy griewe aan die president verwoord.
12: Sebisong is divided in 7 sections. I can count probably something like maybe 20 spaza shops still owned by foreigners. Spaza shops, say one, generate about 5 jobs. So you can imagine, Mufay 6 alone, we can create about 100 jobs if they really run these spaza. And obviously, spaza shop is not the only business, but right now it's the mainstay. It's not about xenophobia, really. We also need to create some kind of, I don't know, some kind of policy. How do we address this thing? There's a section to most South Africa who are not supposed to own stuff, and that's just not right. Let's create our own jobs, because if you start a business, you employ yourself.
10: Ramaphosa het toegegee dat die oorname van die ekonomie deur buitelanders, soos hy dit gestel het, abnormaal was, veral omdat baie van hulle onwettig in die land is. Hy sê die regering werk hard daaraan om te verseker dat die terug in die hande van landsburgers geplaas word.
11: Ownership is the issue. Our people want to own, but at the same time, the provincial government, as well as the municipal government, the national government, we have a big program, your township economy. Township economy for us is also important, even in the rural area. That's what we are focusing our attention on. We want our townships not to be dormitories where people just go to sleep. They must be township areas where there is industry and production, and where our people can run businesses. So akwe ka nna di spaza shop tseo ke batla di khutlele mo matsogong a batho ba rona. Our people must get jobs.
10: So sê die ANC president Cyril Ramaphosa, wat daardie verslag van Tebo Mokobo van ons politieke redaksie afsluit. 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
13: Viva Jordan Hill Lewis, viva!
14: Viva!
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14: Alright! 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Good evening, Sanbonani Ete Queeny! 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
14: When you got so many problems, you got to focus. He's going to focus on the water infrastructure which is most in crisis. That is going to be his absolute day and night obsession as the mayor of Durban. And it's important that people know that, because that's going to entail some tough choices, it's going to entail some prioritization, and a lot of hard work and focus. But that is what people are going to get. They're going to get a team of people who bring integrity back to Durban government.
15: Geen van die sprekers het enige party by name gekritiseer nie. 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
16: They took a working city and they broke it. This is not incompetence alone. They deploy cadres, not because they are capable, but because they are loyal. They award tenders not because they deliver, because they donate. They protect failure, because accountability threatens the entire network. And the result? A city that doesn't work. A government that doesn't care. And the people who are forced to suffer. So let us be absolutely clear. This is how cities are broken. It doesn't happen by accident. It happens by design. And so by design we can also unbreak them.
15: Hill Lewis het beloof dat die DA met leefstyl audits van senior ambtenare integriteit in die munisipaliteit sal herstel. 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
17: But they never ask one question. What has made people to leave home to come here? Broken services, economy that is not moving, is what has made people to leave Zimbabwe, what has made people to leave Malawi, what is making people to leave Nigeria, what is making people to leave countries that they come from to come here. Where will you and me go if we don't make this country work?
15: Met net meer as 2 maande voor die verkiesings het Hill Lewis die gehoor gevra om plegtig te beloof dat hulle alles sal uithaal om ander mense te oortuig om vir die DA te stem. 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
19: All we need to account is how much water we supply to the rural areas. Number two, we have a number of informal settlements. Once people have established, they demand water. And then we also have the problem of leaks. What is required is pipe replacement. We now have a budget to deal with pipe replacement.
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19: But we also have the problem of funding. Of course, government has other priorities. So it has to compete. At least people in the queue can see that the queue is moving. People are receiving houses that one day would actually get to. A few weeks back, we unveiled 117 of 197 units that have been built in the Kennedy Road. The Kennedy Road, as you know, was popular of catching fire now and again.
18: Vir inwoners lyk die werklikheid egter heel anders. 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
20: We are seeing new people being allocated houses while those of us who registered first are still waiting. We are being told we can't get homes because we are not registered. But how many times must we register? We have done it more than once and our houses are given to other people.
18: Nog 'n inwoner, Eunice Ngoma, sê sy het in 2012 vir 'n huis geregistreer en wag steeds. 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
21: My biggest wish is that I'm still expecting my house. Maybe I will get it because I registered for it. I can't register again back home because I'm told I have already registered for a house.
18: Veiligheid is ook uitgelig as 'n groot uitdaging vir eThekwini. 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
20: We now have a problem with gunshots going off at night, something that was not happening for a long time, and people are being marked. I can say that crime has increased here.
18: Wat die wateruitdagings betref, waarmee inwoners van eThekwini te kampe het, sê inwoners van Umkababa aan die stad se suidkus dat hulle hoop verloor het namate hulle krane droog bly. 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
20: We now rely on water tankers. At some point they stop sending them and we had a huge challenge because we can't live without water.
18: Hierdie verslag is saamgestel deur Chelomusa Zulu en ek is Veronique van Heiningen vir SAIK News.

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I'm just saying, I'm just saying, I'm just saying, I'm just saying, I'm just saying, I'm just saying, I'm just saying, I'm just saying, I'm just saying, I'm just saying, I'm just saying, I'm just saying, I'm just saying, I'm just saying, I'm just saying, I'm just saying, I'm just saying, I'm just saying, I'm just saying, I'm just saying, I'm just saying, I'm just saying, I'm just saying, I'm just saying, I'm just saying, I'm just saying, I'm just saying, I'm just saying, I'm just saying, I'm just saying, I'm just saying, I'm just saying, I'm just saying, I'm just saying, I'm just saying, I'm just saying, I'm just saying, I'm just saying, I'm just saying, I'm just saying, I'm just saying, I'm just saying, I'm just saying, I'm just saying, I'm just saying, I'm just saying, I'm just saying, I'm just saying, I'm just saying, I'm just saying, I'm just saying, I'm just saying, I'm just

0: 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I'm soon I get a cook, Kayata, one cat of a car. I take a telecassin, get more polar get an aqua quam kitchen. Man, I get a tobacco of polar table and you call quam kiko. Get a cook on now. Serino dam says he get a cotibat in Cabo Clam. Nothing to mingle. Cabo Tibata. Let's walk at your polaca quaporaca visata keep a guana de tibita talk a corunziza. I get a two a marokinzo equipa. Uncorunziza. Uncorunziza. Umidam clay. Ocorunzinza. Keep on me. I get a good at you did talk. I'm so pulling him come up with Japan City Gakro. I'm so calf Confederation First Leg Ligia. I'm telling the Sapola Market and Aquacom getting where I'm so rookins or cook on and a two palalato. But I come up with. Let us of your panitia as I come up and get another for them some polytonic mug of wind. I'm getting cross, madam, support and pull. Think of it come to get it to cover me, young Uli, the Vincent and one, huh? That two words are like a tea. You find that sort of young and tell us and Chimacam get one another. Well, I get a hook will come up with some get it. Manita get that in get it gawa. 720 minta tsonga da polatani a 00 tse polake kwa kompi kwa Kakalaka Sama get an aqua quam getting Madame Sauquara tuck, covering what would it like a visitor? But to get it on TV, I think I will come to get a cotopolatana. Asare, Tibin City, I keep Asare, how we get a quarter, put you at one and one. Tikakalaka Sapolama get an aqua quarter, Tibin City, get a calling, eh? Missing you poly to what come with them to come at those Alepola, or letting an atapola get quack, put you at one honey. How put you at one of Pasichi, atapola get quack, quam cuba. Would you pull a dent on her leg to work in a puller? That then I get a puller? You get a simon of Zella Coppola, tip like your cock one people. Get a good job at a positive of Berlin Kuna. Pull a ten a get a polite to work in a poly get a Zella Pola tip like your cock one. So I get a good prayer, so pull a get down. Number two, go at Mopola, Sandu, Bandile, Atanegeti, ya. Rakinzo, put your polygon of passage, Matia Polaki, Quakodam, the security choir, Jacobisa Tatrang Havatron, Tanegeti, wa. I'm the security, it's Hungi Polaketa, Debin City Pola, Security Okia, Sanger, Sucker. I'm Santana 00 at Temple like you perform Kiko. You put it on Tikun and I do the suits I can get up with a Temple like you perform Kiko. We come up with. Mana Rokin Zoe Gero was a Napoli to a Tunapola Patala Sama Gate and Aquacoda Polatin Mana and Sentibin City Gate Awuzalaya. 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Some polar get a quick come up with sick to two at Godzilla. Second quarter to the Nikita Rocking Zopola. 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I'm smart to get a cook on it. 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Go I get a towards an injury of Saturday, so I get a train over to Uncle Joe. I want to have a second Olicuna. I have a good job. I want to continue. It then I get a seminose and a corpola, I'm so I get a good job. At Tanaket Tipola, well, at Tanaket Tipola temple like your quack one, you go. 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

0: 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And yes, sweetie. 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Yeah. 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I'm taking it. I'm taking it.
1: 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She getting my color does a polyma get an aqua comb getting work. 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
0: 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I'm Saturn. 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I'm talking to get a wuzzle
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0: 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a little
1: bit of a little bit of a little bit of a little bit of a little bit of a little bit of a little bit of a little bit of a little bit of a little bit of a little bit of a little bit of a little bit of a little bit of a little bit of a little bit of a little bit of a little bit of a little bit of a little bit of a little bit of a little bit of a little bit of a little bit of a little bit of a little bit of a little bit of a little bit of a little bit of a little bit of a little bit of a little bit of a little bit of Yo 25 to get a lot of Sunday high our times are Sunday common looking. Clams are singing color of the 60 September 2 days and season to Narn. They can come on a wallow. She goes, she can come home to the passing to the single. They came to Titi, Tiggy had come to come to Titi, Tiggy had come to come home to passing to the single. They get a lot of them came to see him to come to come to come to see Clams and Cloud. There are Sunday, I come home to the Sunday. How come to my way? He apple palace out and there are cats and what's that? Or Sunday, I get so along with Saka. Of us at Tanqui, Kayati, Tanqui, Ka a car along, said Tanqui, Kawa, Kawa, the ghost in a conham to them to pass him to do single, Mzatit, single seems at it, Adams, as I'm so fit and window, I get Gamza, Kia Lera Pila, I'm so much on the second.

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1: 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Sometimes God can quick eh. 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Sometimes he said sing. 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

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passing at that din heart. Who knows it knows canker a barret at tea. The barate motoqua, the ya ote, ah, the ah, as it day, avasita tea, get some samuko, makikum sadunguki. 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The whole a barat were the clamenons, anna hot anger was a checker carota that's an arahotang wiki, and the program's kit, they come to the daddy.

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is a burning thing, and it makes a fiery ring. Bound by wild desire, I fell into a ring of fire.